politicians, and battles, even quite absolutely. Another example of what can be done by the king.

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You know, we're just like hanging out, aren't we?

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Listen to me. Do you need some lip balm? I shouldn't be responsible for what I say. Someone else should be responsible for what I say. There will always be baskets and benches. The cow is for land, and the horse is for water. But can you really feel the sound of 200 people eating? I was in ancient Egypt with the rabbit. I saw the whole thing. I exist like cocaine. And I just wish stuff would stop happening so fast. I just want to catch my breath and feel that I exist in a moment, within a moment, inside this time right now. But I know life doesn't work like that. Everything is changing all the time. And if I keep eating this delusional garbage, it'll stick to the roof of my mouth. And I'll be walking along the street trying to go to the bank or something. And my tongue will be doing bits and my phone will ring. And it's someone calling themselves grandma, which is weird because all my grandmas are dead. God rest their souls. But she's telling me about the fact she's taken a plane to Algeria, and she doesn't know why. And I'm so baffled I walk into a lamppost, and on the other side of the street is the most beautiful woman in the world, and she's laughing at me. And everyone is staring at you, but not in a good way, in that scary way that you sometimes get in those dreams, where everyone is looking at you and you look down at your feet, and you realize they are, strictly speaking, feet. But what are you supposed to do? Because you just walked into a fucking lamppost, and now you're rolling around on the floor, and you're still trying to get the dang words out of your mouth, but they're stuck to your tongue. And the music playing in the car, which the beautiful woman is getting into, sounds a lot like an album you used to listen to when you were younger, that soundtracked some of your first sexual experiences. And the car is maroon, and maybe that's actually exactly the same color that your car is. And you start to get really freaked out because your head has been on the floor for a long time now. And if it starts to get any longer, there may be some major social and medical implications. And so you start to feel a little bit funny all over. And you try to reach down to touch your toes, but your lips start to tingle because they are right there resting up against a pile of all your hopes and dreams. And there's the ambulance, and there are some nice, concerned-looking faces ready to take you somewhere where stuff will be injected into your central nervous system, using techniques which seem to revolve around getting the ghost of your aunt's mother-in-law to sing lullabies in a language you don't understand until you really, really start to forget who and what you are.

With a controlled harmonic note, one is suddenly rudely awakened by an almost explosive outburst with no warning whatsoever. Listen again and brace yourselves for the shockwave.

People are gathered outside, waiting for someone to pray. A man opens the door. He's got something to say.

Yeah, yeah, because there's something in it that you can latch onto, because it's not a melody, but it's got something you can almost hum to, and

I remember the day I walked out of my lion's mother's cave. The snakes had been awaiting me outside, and I started to play and dance with some fine confidence, full of plain white innocence. And when I learned to fly, I learned a lot about what lifts you up can throw you down, and found out it also works the other way around. Thank you for your trust, because that is what makes me believe that we can heal each other. Because everything is everything. And I know, sometimes you're worried about the future. And again, I say to myself, don't you worry, because everything is everything. Everything is everything. Walking through the same dreams, indescribable and out of control as it seems. Dream within a dream. And I try to remember that I don't depend on anything. Only in a way that, like loving or laughing, sleeping or crying, creation is the opposite of dying. This is what keeps me sane when someone interrupted the circle with consciousness, pretending to myself it could last had been the greatest part of it. It is the health of lying. And it's never been healthy to depend on someone's love, rather than the freedom it may give you to enjoy all wonder. I fear all of this is a mirror that expands, and everyone is free to mirror a part of himself. You can see yourself in the way you want to see something. I hope you remember that everything is everything. Everything is everything. Is everything. Is everything. Is everything. Is everything. Is everything. Is everything.